Life 100.7. Hey, did you have a good day today? Happy Monday evening. I'm Ben. Really glad to be hanging out with you. If you need some encouragement, here's Pat.

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1: Brandon Lake with Hard Fought Hallelujah on Life 100.7. And Ben, and there was a sprinkling of fall weather this past weekend. Hope you got to enjoy it a little bit. Honestly, I really enjoyed wearing a sweater for the first time in a while, but it got me thinking, what is on your fall bucket list? I started making one just because fall is my favorite season, and you kind of have to make a bucket list if you want to do it all. Of course, towards the top of that list, one recommendation that I have for you is just to go to a pumpkin patch. Though, you know, if you're going to carve a pumpkin, you probably want to wait on that one till like October. I'm sure you're fine, though, if you just want one for a decoration.
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0: Hey, this is Micah Tyler with the message of my new song, Perfectly. I want to be perfect. I look around at the people next to me. I look on social media and over again, I see this perfect picture of someone's life. When other people are brave, all I see is fear in my life. And then I remember that it's God's perfect love that casts out that fear. See, at the end of the day, when we throw up our hands and we confess the places that we fall short, that's when God's perfect love shows up and loves us perfectly.
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1: 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All right, I decorated for fall over the weekend, and I mean this in the best way possible. It looks like a tree turned all its leaves to orange and threw up all over our living room. Pretty great.

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You really help keep the uplifting music going. But if you like

0: 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That was CC Winans with Worthy of It All. I'm Ben, and with the fall-esque weather we've been having over the weekend, it's becoming that exciting time. What is on your fall bucket list? See, I'm excited for a few things, but towards the top is definitely thrift shopping. Now, don't get me wrong, thrift shopping is definitely something you can do all year round, but there's something about thrift shopping at this time of year. You know, finding flannels to wear, new to you decorations that you can put in your house. Somehow it just screams fall to me. Maybe it's not on your bucket list, but you can't beat getting new decorations for fall.
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It's a special night to slow down and praise God together. Yeah, Tasha Layton's coming to La Vista October 9th. 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

0: Y'all, we just want to give you a melody to put to an age-old story of David and Goliath. What's up, guys? This is
1: We the Kingdom,
0: and this is the story behind our song, Rescue Me. Man, he had some crazy faith, and it's amazing what God can do. We just pray that this song will be a huge encouragement to you guys to know that whatever giants you're facing out there are not impossible to fall to the ground in God's name.
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0: Life 100.7. That was for King and Country with World on Fire. I'm Ben, and maybe you've had some questions recently about who God is. Does he love you? Where do you follow him for next steps in your life? Well, let me tell you first off that yes, Jesus does love you. And secondly, you can find answers to all of your questions. Of course, I want to point you in the direction of a local church, but if you need some answers right now, or just need to look somewhere, check out lifeomaha.com. 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

0: Life 100.7. That was House Fires with I Thank God. I'm Ben, and let me do a quick check-in with you this evening. Because, you know, school has been going for a little while. Your family's probably back into the routine that it normally is in. And now you're realizing, oh man, we don't want to get caught in a rut. We got to do something about that. You need a chance to slow down and take a break from the chaos, right? Well, Tasha Layton is coming to La Vista October 9th for a worship night. And what better way to break up the monotony than to slow down and check in with God? Yeah, it's going to be an amazing night of worship. Again, it's October 9th at beautiful Savior Lutheran Church in La Vista. And not only is it Tasha Layton leading worship, but also special guests David Leonard and Patrick Mayberry. If that sounds like something that you would want to go to, maybe with some friends and family, you can get tickets at lifeomaha.com.
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1: The enemy has tried to attack my mind, but I've learned there is real power in the name of Jesus. When his name is spoken, darkness has to leave. This is Josiah Queen, and this is the story behind my new song, Demons. I wrote this song with a couple of close friends, and it really comes from a journey of battling depression and anxiety through different seasons of my life. This song is a declaration that fear doesn't win and lies don't get the final say. If you've been fighting battles in your mind too, I hope this song reminds you that there's hope and there's freedom. This is my new song, Demons.
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0: Life 100.7. That was Ann Wilson with God's Story. I'm Ben, and sadly, it's time for me to head out this evening, but I want to leave you with a little bit of encouragement, and it is a very simple piece of encouragement, but it means such great news. It's that God loves you, and that goes even further with 1 Corinthians 13:4 that says, love is patient, love is kind. It does not envy, it does not boast, it is not proud. See you next time.
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2: Well, what most of us do is find a way to voice our hurt. 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When a stepfamily forms, kids often lose connection with their parent, who is understandably invested in a new marriage. And kids

0: in my kitchen that are both tuned to you. Like, even if we've had work done, I can't even remember which technician it was, but there was one person we had here, and the guy said, that's my station, too. So I thought, well, that's cool. Why do I do that? You never know when God's going to shoot an arrow to your heart, like Toby Mac says. It might hit somebody, or there might be some message there that hits somebody just when they need it. Blind to the arrow that was headed to
1: my heart. But you hit the mark. 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
2: 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Hi, I'm Rob West with another Faith and Finance Minute. During Jubilee, Israelite servants were released. Ancestral land returned to families, and the land itself was given rest. The message was unmistakable. People mattered more than profit, and everything Israel possessed ultimately belonged to God. 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It also pointed beyond itself. 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

0: The enemy has tried to attack my mind, but I've learned there is real power in the name of Jesus. When his name is spoken, darkness has to leave. This is Josiah Queen, and this is the story behind my new song, Demons. I wrote this song with a couple of close friends, and it really comes from a journey of battling depression and anxiety through different seasons of my life. This song is a declaration that fear doesn't win and lies don't get the final say. If you've been fighting battles in your mind too, I hope this song reminds you that there's hope and there's freedom. This is my new song, Demons.
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0: Y'all, we just want to give you a melody to put to an age-old story of David and Goliath. What's up, guys? 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
0: And this is the story behind our song, Rescue Me. Man, he had some crazy faith, and it's amazing what God can do. We just pray that this song would be a huge encouragement to you guys to know that whatever giants you're facing out there are not impossible to fall to the ground in God's name.
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2: Need some real hope? 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
3: I have people come to me from time to time and say they have repeatedly asked Jesus to save them, but they're not sure they're saved because they don't feel saved. 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Is the Lord trustworthy or is he not? 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Two key words in the Christian life: grace is God's acceptance of you, and faith is your acceptance of God's acceptance of you. Trust the Lord's word regardless of your feelings. He is God and he can't lie. Now that's real hope.
2: And you can find that real hope when you visit fromhisheart.org.
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4: 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It really helps to build my confidence in myself. 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
2: You know, words have meaning. 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She's your mother-in-law, not mom. But then some people do call each other daughter or mom. I guess it just depends upon their relationship. Well, the same is true in stepfamilies. Even when a mom is a stepmom to one of the children, the dad might say to the kids, "Mom texted and dinner's in the oven." They know who he's talking about, right? Yeah, it can be a bit awkward at first, but the secret is keep talking and defining what you mean. Eventually, it's all just part of being family. For Family Life Blended, I'm Ron Deal.
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4: 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Why do I do that? You never know when God's going to shoot an arrow to your heart, like Toby Mac says. It might hit somebody, or there might be some message there that hits somebody just when they
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0: My name is Taylor DeYoung, and I am the communications champion at Within Reach Omaha. 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
2: Hopefully it's a good morning.
3: Is it Tuesday?
2: It is Tuesday.
3: I keep waking up in the middle of the night, like 3 o'clock in the morning, and I can't keep track of the days right now.
2: Yeah, I'm a little concerned.
3: It's
2: about
3: okay.
2: Lindsay.
3: Right, it's okay. There. I get more work done this way.
2: I fall asleep
3: very hard and very early when I go home, though.
2: But hopefully you know what day it is.
3: Yes.
2: And you're good. Able to track to know, okay, yeah.
3: As long as Nick reminds me what day it is, we're fine.
2: Today is Wednesday, and I need to...
3: Don't you dare lie to me. It cannot be Wednesday.
2: Yep. Well, however your day is going, whatever day you think it is, let's go ahead and start this day off the best way possible by going to God in prayer.
3: God, thank you for the busyness. Thank you for the task list that gives us an opportunity to serve you in ways that maybe we don't recognize as serving you. But God, allow us to keep things straight and to be productive and to stay focused, but take those breaks where our hearts can be soft to you and soft to each other, and where we can encourage each other as we all walk through today's to-do list. God bless our day today. Thank you for the rain, and just take care of us today. We pray in your name. Amen.

0: 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Nick and Lindsay here with an opportunity to share God's love with the schools right here in our community.
1: Oh man, if you like getting your hands dirty, this is pretty cool. 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
2: Mm-hmm. Oh, man, I was in a good vibe because of that song.
1: That is a good vibe song. Very good vibe. Gets you ready for those dad jokes so you can educate everybody around you on the dad jokiness of stuff. Hey, I'm Professor Nick along with Assistant Professor Lindsay for Dad Joke 101. And this is a good one for the little kids. This dad joke is.
2: I can go with that.
1: Did you ever have a stuffed animal that you loved?
2: I did when I was little.
1: Mm-hmm. Yeah, I did too. They're really cute.
2: They are.
1: And the thing I've noticed is that teddy bears, they don't eat dessert because they're always stuffed.
2: Yeah.
1: Good job, Lindsay.
2: I don't think that's a joke. I think it's real life.
1: It's a truth. Yes. That's right.
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0: 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But by the end of the day today, if you give, you could win.
1: Yeah, there is a weekend family getaway at Lead Lodge on the line if you jump in at lifeomaha.com.

0: Mr. Peter Burton on Life 100.7. How's it going? Nick and Lindsay with you. And Lindsay and I have a friend who had a baby recently.
1: Yes.
0: And wanting to raise that baby well. Mm-hmm. They're looking for all the ways that they can do that. And it got me thinking, got Lindsay thinking, whether it's an app, a book, a show, a magazine, what are tools to help you grow your kids to know Jesus?
1: I think thinking of that little bitty one that you're talking about, board books are a really great place to start.
0: Yes.
1: The Noah's Ark. You can get little Bible stories out of them. Really cool place to start. And it's just, you read those to those littles,
0: yeah,
1: and it's in their heads.
0: Mm-hmm.
1: It's very cool for them to start off that way.
0: Plus, I find board books much easier to understand.
1: Yeah, he does. He has a whole stack of them, so if you need to borrow them.
0: Yeah, pictures are awesome. What are those tools that you use to just help your kids or grandkids, or you'd recommend for others, mm-hmm, to help their kids grow to know Jesus?
1: Give us a call, 402-342-5424. Whether it's morning
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0: 641 right now. Looking at your traffic, I-680 southbound between Pacific Street and I-80 east is slow. JFK northbound between Cape Hart Road and Cornhusker Road is slow. Then have I-80 eastbound between L Street and 84th Street is closed right now due to an overturned semi. Three semis involved in that area. So avoid I-80 eastbound in that area right now.

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0: 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Hey, it's Nick and Lindsay, and maybe you've got questions about what it is to follow Jesus. That's all right.
1: Yeah, it is. You're actually not alone. You're not the only one. And we have a resource for you.
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0: It's 7:15 right now. I-80 eastbound between L Street and 84th Street is closed due to an overturned semi. Got an accident on Dodge Road eastbound at 132nd Street, causing stop-and-go traffic from 180th. Then an accident blocking the center lane on I-680 northbound at West Center Road, and stop-and-go traffic I-680 southbound between Dodge and I-80. A lot to watch out for. 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

0: Josh Baldwin with Made for More here on Life 100.7. Nick and Lindsay with you and some bad news.
1: Sorry. The phone stopped working.
0: Yeah.
1: So sorry if you tried to call in. We could not answer the phone. So no morning scramble today, but we'll continue on with the fun.
0: Tomorrow at 7:15, you'll get a chance to win some more Tasha Layton tickets. Mm-hmm. And this just gives me an extra day to practice, get better at morning scramble for my wins.
1: It also gives you an extra day to practice, too.
0: That's right. Mm-hmm. If you'd like to learn more about the Altars Tour with Tasha Layton, go to lifeomaha.com. 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

0: Blessing offer would lift me up on Life 100.7. How's it going? 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
0: That's
1: so
0: right.
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0: 7:45 this morning, a lot to watch for traffic. I-80 eastbound has opened back up, but it's still stop-and-go traffic. There's an accident pulled to the shoulder just around 84th Street, so watch that area. Accidents at 156 in several places causing slowdowns. Two lanes blocked on Dodge Road eastbound at 132nd due to an accident there. And then I-680 southbound at West Center Road, accident on the right shoulder causing slowdowns. Then JFK northbound, it's stop-and-go traffic in that area too.

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0: Matthew West on Life 100.7. Hey, Nick and Lindsay here, and we have a friend that just had a baby and got us wondering about, it could be an app, a book, a magazine, or a show that helps our kids, our grandkids, learn about Jesus.
1: Now, Nick and I grew up with kids shows.
0: Yep.
1: We both in church families, and so we saw things like Superbook.
0: Love Superbook.
1: We saw things like, well, VeggieTales didn't happen until my teenage years.
0: Yeah, I was in college.
1: Yeah. Matthew mentioned The Flying House and McGee and Me and Adventures in Odyssey.
0: Yep.
1: So those are great things that you can let your kids watch, let them listen to, that'll put that kind of covering of the spirit over them.
0: Yeah. Mm-hmm. It helps kind of like everyday lessons too, about how does the Bible apply to our lives? How does Jesus love us and move in our lives? And there's lots of other great shows nowadays for kids. I don't know. Is 3-2-1 Penguins still a thing?
1: You know, you've told me about that one, but I still never heard of it.
0: I never saw it. It was one that others did, but always stuff to look for and help our kids grow. If you've got something that you know would help our kids grow into knowing Jesus, give us a text.
1: 402-342-5424.
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0: 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Nick and Lindsay getting to hang out with you.
1: Happy raining morning. Maybe call your boss and tell him you're going to be a few minutes late.
0: Yeah, traffic-wise.
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0: Yeah, check it out before you get going anywhere.

0: 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It's an opportunity for you, your family. 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Life 100.7. Hey, Nick and Lindsay. And I'm talking about Love Our Schools Day.
1: Yes, Love Our Schools Day. This is the second or third year it's happened. It's happening on September 26th this year. And it's a day where the whole community can come together, choose a project for one of our community schools. Maybe there's one really close to you and you're like, hey, I want to help. I just don't know how. This is the perfect chance for you.
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0: Brent Collective rocking it there on Life 100.7. Professor Nick and Assistant Professor Lindsay getting some school time in here. Dad joke 101.
1: Oh, is that how it works?
0: Yeah, that's where
1: I was hoping you'd forget.
0: Nope. It is time to educate in all things dad joke. And this is a good one. Lindsay could probably relate to, with this joke.
1: Oh, yeah.
0: Right here.
1: Relate to a dad joke?
0: Yes, totally.
1: Okay.
0: So my mom, she's a little bit shorter. And did you know there's actually a name for very short mothers?
1: What is it?
0: Minimum.
1: Don't you dare.
0: That's what I'm going to call Lindsay
1: Don't
0: from now.
1: You, I will fire you.
0: Minimum.
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0: 8:24 right now. Looking at your traffic, a lot of accidents to watch out for. Dodge Road, two left lanes blocked at 132nd Street. Accidents multiple on 156th Street to watch out for. Right shoulder on I-680 southbound at West Center Road. There's an accident there. Then an accident on Underwood Avenue at 52nd and stop and go traffic on JFK northbound. So be safe while you're driving.

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0: Elevation Rhythm Washed. Not just the dishes, but what God does for us. Life 100.7. Hey, Nick and Lindsay with you. And, you know, the kids are growing. We want to teach them about Jesus and his love. And there's so many tools out there to do that, whether it's apps, magazines, books, or shows. What are you using?
1: Okay, so this thing is pretty cool because I've never heard of it, which is pretty cool. Robin says something, it's an app called Airship Genesis, and she says it's a really fun way to get the Jesus conversation started with your younger kids, especially if it's hard on schedules or hard on their desire to get into a church group itself.
0: Yeah.
1: So this thing looks pretty cool. I had to look it up because I'd never heard of it, but absolutely. I think that's awesome.
0: Yeah. So does it have like little lessons and things for kids? Like games?
1: It has interactive games with the fully voiced and everything like that. It's all Bible lessons. Let's see. There's good graphics on it. There's puzzles. There's legendary artifacts that they can go search for, but all have something to do with a story from the Bible.
0: That is so cool. So that much tech that can help out with kids like that. If there's something, a tool that you like to use to help your kids or grandkids learn about Jesus, why don't you text us 402-342-5424.
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0: I love that song by Pat Barrett. I've it's got fun. A fire. Makes me dance around. Mm-hmm. Life 100.7. Hey, Nick and Lindsay. And another time of worship and dance and celebration is coming up October 9th. It's the Altars Tour with Tasha Layton, David Leonard, and Patrick Mayberry.
1: The idea of this night is to give you an opportunity in a smaller space,
0: yes,
1: at beautiful Savior Lutheran Church, to kind of break away from the distraction of life. 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At least I do. You know, and this is a perfect night to do that. You can get tickets right now at lifeomaha.com. Smaller space means fewer tickets. So I would say get in there as quick as you can.
0: Yeah. And so get your family together for this incredible night of worship. You've heard these songs, and I did get word that there might be some new worship songs that you'll get to hear there as well. 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

0: Happy morning here on Life 100.7. It's Nick and Lindsay.
1: Okay. Hopefully the cool down is happening right now. I haven't been outside the building since this morning, earlier this morning. Is it cooler now?
0: I know I'm cool in a lot of ways.
1: Nobody asked you.

0: Life 100.7 morning. We're Nick and Lindsay, and questions are okay. God invites your questions. He can handle them.
1: Yeah.
0: Especially if you're wondering, does Jesus even love me? Am I good enough? Am I worthy of God's love?
1: You know, you're not alone in feeling that way. I've felt that way myself. And sometimes I just need the boost. Mm-hmm. What does the Bible say about God's love?
0: Yeah.
1: And there's a place you can go to find out really what the most asked questions are and some of the best information that you can find in the Bible to help you answer those questions. Just click the words follow Jesus at the top of lifeomaha.com on the homepage. It will take you to a space that shows you what following Jesus looks like. If you've never stepped into that before, it can show you the next steps in trying to figure out more advanced things. You can even chat live with somebody from the Billy Graham Evangelistic Association, and they can talk you through it.
0: Yeah. Thank you so much for being willing to ask those questions, and know that your Life 100.7 family, we're praying for you and celebrating.
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0: What tools, what stuff is out there to help our kids or grandkids learn about Jesus? Life 100.7 Morning, we're Nick and Lindsay, and there's a lot of tools out there actually to use for that. It's awesome.
1: Right. It is very cool. Stephanie actually said something really almost obvious, but maybe something we don't think about. The family being involved in church is a tool to show your kids how to follow Jesus.
0: Yeah.
1: Now, my husband and I often saw that as we were busy and we were worried that we would lose connection with our kids, but it let our kids go be part of the kids' groups that taught them at their level who Jesus is.
0: Yeah. I teach the second and third graders at my church on Sunday school, and I love it. I love hearing the kids learn about the stories from the Bible about God's love and hearing their questions too. They always come up with great ones.
1: Yep.
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1: If you give today ahead of the fall fundraiser next week, you'll be in the running for a weekend family getaway at Lead Lodge, but it has to happen before the end of the night tonight.

0: Zach Williams singing Wait For Me here on Life 100.7. Nick and Lindsay, and thanks for sharing those ideas of ways to get our kids, the tools you can use to connect kids with Jesus. It's, if you don't have kids or you got super, super young ones, take notes.
1: Yeah, for sure, because it's definitely worth being able to trust what they're watching on the screen or what they're listening to. It's very cool. And hey, I grew up that way too, so I'm very grateful for it. Today's verse, Ephesians 4, verse 32 says, "Be kind and compassionate to one another, forgiving each other, just as in Christ God forgave you."
0: Thanks for hanging out. Tammy's going to be hanging out with you next.

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2: It's uplifting, and it's speaking God's word to me and anybody that happens to visit our home.
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2: 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Why do I do that? You never know when God's going to shoot an arrow to your heart, like Toby Mac says. It might hit somebody, or there might be some message there that hits somebody just when they need it.
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This is a monthly test of the emergency alert system for broadcast stations and cable systems of Nebraska in cooperation with the FCC and other government authorities. Equipment is being tested that can quickly provide warnings during emergencies. If this had been an actual emergency, official information, news, or instructions would have followed the alert tone. This concludes this test of the emergency alert system.

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0: Life 100.7. That was Jeremy Camp with Revival. Hey, I'm Tammy and happy Tip Tuesday. This is a time when I get to share something that I have learned that has brought value to my life. And this one is oh so good. Okay, you know that moment where you know you should, but your body just doesn't feel like it? Okay, this is a perfect time to use the 5-4-3-2-1 method. Okay, how does it work? It's quite simple. You just say out loud, 5-4-3-2-1. And when you hit one, you get up. Because there's something when you start counting out loud, it shuts off all the excuses in your mind and engages your body to beat the countdown. I will tell you, it works each and every time. The other day I walked into my husband's room and I started counting 5-4-3-2-1. He looks up at me from the bed and says, that doesn't work on other people. But I gotta tell you, he got up within a couple of minutes.
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3: Need some real hope? 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
4: I have people come to me from time to time and say they have repeatedly asked Jesus to save them, but they're not sure they're saved because they don't feel saved. 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Two key words in the Christian life. Grace is God's acceptance of you, and faith is your acceptance of God's acceptance of you. 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He is God, and he can't lie. 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

0: Chandler Moore bringing us God, I'm Just Grateful. Hey, I'm Tammy on Life 100.7, and our friend Elizabeth from Fort Calhoun, she said she loves hearing her kids singing along to Jesus jams. Maybe you can relate to that story because your little ones, they hear so many things in and out of their day, and you want them to be uplifted. 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

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Man, when things don't go according to plan, they can often be discouraging. 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

0: Life 100.7, that was Josiah Queen, and Hey, I'm Tammy. That moment you see your little one take their first step. Maybe you remember it just like it was yesterday. And maybe it was yesterday. They're wobbly. They're unsteady. Sometimes they need a little encouragement. Sometimes they need a hand to lift them up. You know, being in that stage of walking for the first time, it's a lot like being on the journey with Jesus. At times we might stumble. We might need encouragement. We might need some answers to our questions. Hey, there's a place you can go to get all of that. Click follow Jesus on lifeomaha.com. homepage. There you'll find out how to say yes to Jesus with resources that will help you learn and grow in your faith. There's even a way to chat with a real person who knows what you're going through. Hey, God loves you right where you are, and your Life 100.7 family celebrates that hope with you.
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3: Hey, I'm Chelsea Salafu, CEO of Heartland Hope Mission. 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And so she was still, when we showed up, had slept in her flooded apartment. 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

0: 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Hey, I'm Tammy, bringing you some Tasha Layton. Okay, I introduced my little guy to something new the other day. It was a honey stick. Yeah, do you remember those? Oh man, he didn't like it. He absolutely loved it. I mean, took it down incredibly fast. And here is something very interesting I learned about a honey stick. In that stick is the life work of a dozen bees. I mean, everything that they worked for in their life and produced was in that stick. And you know, it just had me thinking for a little bit. Each one of those bees made a huge contribution to something that seems very small to us. And my thought was, man, what is God asking me to contribute to today? Because here's the thing, often God is not going to ask us to do it alone. He's going to partner me and you and several others to make something we could not make on our own. And I love the whole idea of coming together to produce something rich, something sweet, and something good.
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0: That was Maverick City Music and Hey, I'm Tammy on Life 100.7. Okay, when you're wanting to get someone's attention, what is your go-to strategy? For me, it's a combination of stomping my feet, clapping my hands, and giving it my best dance moves. And I want you to picture me doing all of that right now because I do not want you to miss out on this opportunity. 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
2: 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It's fun to see the community show up in a way that really loves the school well. And so that's really the heart of this initiative, is that we are caring for the staff and the students of our local schools because they deserve it.
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0: 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Hey, I'm Tammy. And have you ever found yourself in that place where you are being judgmental and you did not mean to at all? You just ended up there. Okay, I get it. I have been there so many times, especially when it comes to my kids, because I have this gift of being able to see situations differently and even ways that they can improve to be better in life. And often I focus on the problem. And when I focus on the problem, judgment creeps in. But I heard this saying several years ago that has always stuck with me. Curiosity trumps judgment, which means when you don't focus on the problem, you can dig below the surface and start focusing on the heart of the person. Man, it's such a powerful reminder. Ephesians 4:32 says this: be kind and compassionate to one another, forgiving each other, just as Christ forgave you.
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Need encouragement? Maybe you've got some questions you want answers to. There's a place you can go. Click follow Jesus at lifeomaha.com. You'll be glad you did.

0: America. Life 100.7. That was Matthew West. And hey, I'm Tammy. Okay, one thing I have learned as a mom is that delays, they're inevitable.
1: What mom already knows.
0: And when you're in a hurry, they're going to happen even more. Oh man, the other day I was out shopping with my little guy. We were running late for something else I had to get to, and we were in the bathroom washing our hands. You know those automatic hand washers? I could not get the water to turn on. Nope, I tried four of them, and it just wasn't happening. When all of a sudden I stopped and did this sarcastic dance. Yeah, even with those jazz hands, just trying to make fun of the moment. And it was right then that the water came on. And I just took a step back and realized that, man, life is not worth rushing through it. So when those delays come, when you're feeling a little bit frazzled, just slow down, take a deep breath, and pull out your jazz hands.
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1: 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That was Leanna Crawford and Hey, I'm Tammy. 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

0: That was Forrest Frank with OK on Life 100.7. Hey, I'm Tammy, and today we are celebrating a birthday. Not of an actual person, but of a company. And I wanted to give you three clues to see if you can figure out what company it is. Okay, it was originally founded in 1998. The original office was in a Starbucks, and the mail service to this company was launched on April Fool's Day. Can you guess what it is? None other than Google.com. And yes, that means I'm older than Google. I know. It's a hard truth. You know, in honor of this birthday, I thought I would ask Google what the top Googled questions are globally. And here is a top five countdown. Number five, how to relax. Number four, how to change a tire. Number three, where's my refund? Number two, what to watch? And number one, what is today? Okay, I ask myself that question nearly every day.
1: It's uplifting.
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0: That was Holy by Stars Go Dim on Life 100.7. You know, 1 Thessalonians 5:11 says, therefore, encourage one another and build one another up, just as you are doing. Hey, I'm Tammy, and I love how Paul wrote this to the church over 2,000 years ago, but this is something that God is still speaking to his people today. And man, sometimes building people up, encouraging them, it's just showing up and being willing to serve. Hey, if you're looking for that opportunity, here's your moment to help students, teachers, and school staff all across Omaha see the love of Jesus coming through for them. 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
3: 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And we would love to have you partner with us. 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

0: 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I'm Bruce, and the Life 100.7 Fall Fundraiser is coming up next week. 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
0: 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Yeah, it's now in the Pledge of Allegiance. I didn't know that.
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0: Wow, he beeps so good. I can't go that high. Jordan Feliz on Life 100.7 and next to me. Hey, did you know that your moment to serve is coming up? 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And man, it's just going to be a great day. 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
5: All right, looks like the normal slow traffic on JFK southbound, as well as slow traffic on I-80 westbound, and normal stop-and-go traffic on JFK northbound. There's also an incident on an exit ramp with a whole right lane blocked on I-80 eastbound. It's the off-ramp to 84th there.

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0: Wait for me from Zach Williams, Life 100.7. Do you have a crazy critter story? That's what I'm asking you this afternoon. You know, when me and my family lived in St. Louis, we rented a house for a while before buying a house and kept hearing weird noises like on the top of the house, like, you know, on the outer edges. Turns out there were squirrels chewing holes everywhere. The landlord finally, you know, took all the eaves off and took care of it. But we just kept telling him something's not right. There's something up there. Now I've got a squirrel that jumps from my house to on top to the tree in our next door neighbor. So I don't know. I have a lot of squirrel issues, I guess. And they get in the bird feeders and jump on them. Do you have a crazy critter story? I'd love to hear it at 402-342-5424. You can text me.
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6: All right, heading into the afternoon, there's the normal stop-and-go traffic on JFK northbound and slow traffic on JFK southbound. There's also some slow traffic on I-80 westbound between 24th and 72nd. And there's an incident on an exit ramp on the, it's an I-80 eastbound off-ramp to 84th Street. It's causing the right lane to be blocked.

0: perfectly.
1: Micah Tyler and Perfectly, his latest on Life 100.7. The deadline is the end of the day today. No, it probably won't stop raining. That's not the deadline for that. 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And get this, you're going to be in the running for a weekend family getaway at the Lead Lodge at Arbor Day Farm. 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And again, give on the website, on the app. And tomorrow at 5:10, I'll be announcing who is getting that getaway to Lead Lodge.
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8: All right, looks like the normal stop-and-go traffic on JFK northbound and southbound. Then there's some slow traffic on I-80 westbound between 24th and 72nd. And then if you're on I-80 eastbound, the off-ramp to 84th Street there, there looks like there's an incident on the exit ramp. It's causing the right lane to be closed.

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0: 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Do you have a crazy critter story? Hey, Joan.
1: I was teaching preschool at a church, and I was upstairs in my classroom getting some things ready for the next day, and all of a sudden, in comes a bat and starts flying the perimeter of the classroom.
0: Oh, no.
1: I screamed really loud, but then I realized the only other people in the building were 3 80-year-old women.
0: Bats can be really scary. I mean, they say they're harmless, you know, but there's just something scary about a bat flying around.
1: Especially when they're flying at your face.
0: Right. Do you have a crazy critter story? Bats. Ugh. Yeah, scary. Text me at 402-342-5424.
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4: Hey, I'm Chelsea Salafu, CEO of Heartland Hope Mission. 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
6: All right, looks like some stop-and-go traffic as normal as on JFK southbound between Chandler Road and Highway 370. Then some more slow traffic on JFK northbound between Capehart Road and Cornhusker Road. And slow traffic on both sides of I-80 on I-80 eastbound between I-680 and 72nd. And slow traffic on I-80 westbound between 24th and 72nd.

0: Matt Barrett. 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Just, you know, every year, every time we, you know, say the need, you come through, and we're trusting that that's going to be the case, that ultimately it's God who leads. 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And again, if you give that gift by the end of today, you'll be in the running for that weekend getaway.
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5: All right, looks like there's a regular stop-and-go traffic on JFK southbound, as well as some slow traffic on JFK northbound. And then there's a regular slow traffic on I-80 westbound between I-480 and 72nd.
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0: Life 100.7, it's Francesca Battistelli, and he knows my name. Do you have a crazy critter story, you know, munching on something and wreaking havoc? What is it for you, Peggy?
1: So my brother-in-law gave me his hot tub, and so we were going to move it. So I called the electrician to come over and disconnect it at my brother-in-law's to get it switched over to my place. And the electrician said, your motherboard is burnt up. What? We just used it the night before. And anyway, he's looking at it and he said, well, it looks like you've got some little munching going on here. And so it fried the cables.
0: Oh, no.
1: It was fine. We got a replacement and no big deal. Working perfectly fine now, but it's like them little stinkers get you on anything in the wintertime, I'm sure.
0: Isn't that amazing how they don't get electrocuted either? Like they're gnawing on wires.
1: I know.
0: It's like they know. Not the blue one, the red one. They're smart.
2: 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It's the Afternoon Unwind with Bruce.
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5: All right, there's the normal stop-and-go traffic on JFK southbound and slow traffic on JFK northbound. More slow traffic on I-80 westbound between I-480 and 72nd. And then there's an accident reported on South 122nd Avenue at West Center Road.

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Did you know that you can see Tasha Layton live? It's a night of worship. As Life 100.7 presents her, David Leonard, Patrick Mayberry, Beautiful Savior Lutheran Church in La Vista on October 9th. You can get your tickets on the app and at lifeomaha.com.

0: 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That was Jack Cassidy, Let Go, Let God.
1: I hope this story makes you smile today.
0: Do you like to read books? Well, research shows you could actually live longer. People who report as little as a half hour a day of book reading had a significantly greater chance of living longer than those who don't read. Book readers lived an average of almost 2 years longer than those who did not read at all. So there's some data for you. And if you aren't a reader, there's always time to start. You know, sometimes we just need a little incentive, right? Like, oh, I could live a little longer if I read. Okay.
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4: It puts Ronell in a good mood. Amanda loves the conversations about God it sparks with her 8-year-old son. And Kevin, he loves that it's local. 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Life 100.7 is really a special place. 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

0: Life 100.7, Jeremy Camp and Revival, his latest. Hey, I'm Bruce. Your gift is so needed right now ahead of the fall fundraiser, which happens starting Monday. And here's the deal. You have some incentive to give just as a thank you. You're going to be in the running when you give that gift for a family getaway at Lead Lodge at Arbor Day Farm. Now, the deadline to be in the running for that with your gift is by the end of the day today. And then tomorrow afternoon at 5:10, I'll be announcing who's getting that weekend getaway to Lead Lodge. LifeOmaha.com. You can give there or also on the app. I know that's not the reason to give, but it's just a little thank you. So if you've been, you know, feeling God's nudge to do that, and you give that gift by the end of today to get us on a good start toward the fall fundraiser, you're going to be in the running for that weekend getaway.
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3: Healthy boundaries keep us safe. But Dr. Tony Evans says when we put them in between ourselves and the Lord, we risk missing out on the best part of the Christian life as we spend 2 minutes with Tony.
4: Many of us have welcome signs at our front door. That welcome sign means you are allowed to come in. If you are a Christian, you've given Jesus a welcome sign. You have told Jesus, come into my life. I trust you as my sin bearer. You have given Jesus the welcome sign if you are a believer, so he's in your house. But just because he's in your house doesn't mean he's dwelling there. One of the lies we tell is the lie that says, make yourself at home. Because we don't actually mean that. What we mean is make yourself at room. Because I'm going to take you to the rooms you can deal with. I'm going to take you to the den. I'm going to take you to the kitchen. And there's the bathroom. But you can't be going all up in my bedroom. You can't be going up in the closet where I threw all my junk in. But if you want power, Jesus has to be free to roam, to dwell, to make himself at home in all the crevices of your life. Because the moment you limit Jesus Christ to only the rooms that have been cleaned up in your life, then what you have done is uninvited his power. But those are the rooms he wants to go into so he can help you do a cleaning service.
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Tasha Layton is coming to town. 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LifeOmaha.com.

0: That brave robber. It's Crowder here on Life 100.7. You know, we've all been there. Someone does something to us and we're bitter, right? It's so natural. You're mad. And the temptation is just to harbor that in your heart, in our hearts, and not forgive and not seek reconciliation. But then, you know, if you're following Jesus, you're reminded through, you know, often through the Holy Spirit that, okay, I've got to deal with this. And there, I want to share a verse with you before I go and Ben comes in. Hopefully it'll be a little convicting for all of us. Maybe there's someone that we need to forgive. Ephesians 4:32 says, be kind and compassionate to one another, forgiving each other. Why? The why is not in the verse, but I'm adding it. Just as in Christ, God forgave you. So I love that because it gives the foundation of why we forgive one another, right? If we've been forgiven by God, all the stuff we've done, the sins, crazy stuff that we deserve judgment for, and he's been compassionate and graceful, how can we not forgive each other?
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3: 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And so that's really the heart of this initiative, is that we are caring for the staff and the students of our local schools because they deserve it.
1: Love Our Schools Day is happening Saturday, September 26th.
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